0: racing, but we can relieve constipation.
1: Jurassic 5 MCs, and we got the cure for this rap disease. So come on, everybody, let's all get down.
2: Cause I'm down by law, and I know my way around.

season changes. Wash my face a ray of sunshine hits my radius. Something clicks in me, I'm feeling like I'm gonna make it. I'ma make it so for sure. Springing forward, let you take it over. Lord, the grass is greener.